CFX detector. 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Detector out.

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0: Go ahead here, 1-2-1, over.
1: If we're ready to come out the river and get back to that side of Oakworth.
0: Permission to come back from the river into the side of Oakworth there, boss.
1: I understand. Permission on the side of Oakworth.

0: 10-6-TY-201-0.
1: 201, over.
0: We're ready to come out the river and get back to the side.
1: 20-201, you're okay with the split rail signal indication to the siding, over.
0: I understand. Split rail signal indication. Here we go. Thank you.

All right, yeah, I'll get you to work between, I'll go to Lumber now. All right, yeah, don't have time to do whatever you need to do there.

26 SD dispatcher, M 209, 29, over. How much fuel do y'all have today, over? Some of them have about 3,000.

0: 60 dispatch deck. Answer that M209
1: probably about 5 car length toward the south end of the parking. Signal went real. Was clear, dropped the
0: radio. All right, signal to south end dropped on you there. And it puts you in suppression there, I guess, over.
1: Just put us in suppression. It's kind of acting really, really weird. We have to go to full service. Car does not look like suppression.
0: All right, what's it telling you now?
1: Max speed zero, active. Those all red.
0: I'm going to get a PTC on here with us, though.
1: All right, appreciate it. Like I said, the signal did drop to red. Almost like maybe the storm dog.
0: Could have. All right, let me... I'll get my signals as well there.

0: CSXTY201.
1: Y201, over.
0: Yeah, I think your system may have dropped on me at Vine Street.
1: Alright, where are you at, over?
0: I'm by the engine lift pass. It was dropped as soon as I got over on it.
1: Okay, I don't know what would have caused it. You say you're past it?
0: Yeah.
1: All right. Did PTC set you up there?
0: Come again?
1: I don't know if you're locked into PTC, but it puts you into emergency or anything there, over?
0: Get back with you. Get permission on it to see.
1: Thank you.

0: West Tennessee to Y 201, over.
1: 201.
0: Where are you at in walking your train?
1: He's about back to the end. About 2 or 3 minutes.
0: All right. Will y'all come back out towards the river track this evening? Or do you know if there's another local that comes out there on third shift?
1: I don't think so. And we're not coming back out here.

0: Y 201, over.
1: 201, over.
0: Yeah, we are solid. Everything's good to go. We were ready to proceed.
1: Okay, let me ask you a question. Were you, had you pulled more than 2,000 feet from a stop when you went into emergency?

0: stand by.
1: No, you're okay to break the universe.
0: Okay, understand. We got permission to proceed and stop signal according to the rules.
1: Stop that door.

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85, and Mike, good to show y'all all clear of Elko sighting. Everything line locked, restored for normal.

0: contact plans in that Y201.
1: You know, it's that Y201, 29, reporting clear to sign it. At Oakworth, everything's fine. 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
0: 201-29, clear to sign at Oakworth. 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Have a good evening, everyone.

Understood. Complete the clear on both ends of them. 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Hope you have a good rest of the evening, or at least a better one than it's phone, Widow. There's a relief crew called. I am not entirely sure if they called a separate cab for you. I have not gotten that far yet. Getting situated and locked in. I will holler back at you soon if I figure that part out.

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Release was called at 9 p.m., so hopefully it won't take too long for them to get up there. Give me a few minutes to see if they checked on whether or not they got a separate cab. We'll go from there.

287, you got a 916 taxi order in place, Civil. 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That's not going to happen right now. We got other traffic out there. 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I'm going to put a question in, see if they got it covered or not. If they come up, please, I'll let you know if they say anything about it.

Tennessee Dispatcher, 85, roll. 85, I just had a flash flood warning. A flash flood warning.

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What's that, Jeff?

reflected in the dispatcher. Be 12 in the clear on the baseline, over. Have yourself some fun down there, over. Vicinity 18 in this channel, over. Any work on the way back, over? I like the sound of that, have a safe trip, over.

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0: I'd be happy to help you. Tennessee Dispatch, I guess we're okay to move here, over.

do the same. Listen to Sam. Still here, over. Relief crew off the call, got an Uber to come up that way, so let me check real quick, see if he wants to shut down. Doesn't make much sense to me, but the rules say to shut it down, so give me a second.

Alright, you said it's okay to leave it running, I guess, since the release crew's on its way over. You be careful, have a safe trip back. We'll see you next time, Mobile.

Trinity Dispatcher 1. Going up to the park for right now. We got the wire flash flood patrol out ahead. Watch out for 287 getting in the cable. Sorry, one more time. I did not catch that, over. All right, we'll see what we can do. Push this up.

0: telefonen, va?
1: Westchester 4, Westchester 11. Good morning, we're talking a little bit twisted, yeah.

And what was that lead locomotive? Copy that. Let me get you pulled up here.

0: All right, I'll make that to 8-10. Yeah, just showing wide load part, car number 33. No restrictions on that car from Lakeside, any movement instructions, that's just this dispatcher.
1: Western C-810, I was in the impression initially that 80 was coming west, so taking coming up over. Okay, 8-10 behind right, got you, looking at it, and we're going on to Decatur, where they're doing?

If you can at least throw it up to the conductor real quick, since we're not that terribly long tonight, I'd rather make sure there's nothing sticking out over the side that could get anybody hurt, though. As long as Wayside doesn't have any objection, I say roll it up to the conductor just to double check, make sure it's just something like a tarp or one of the bulging cars. It's the first time we make the assumption we end up hurting somebody, and I really would hate that. Keep me posted, please. Wait,

0: Weston, I can meet you, Cabo. 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Okay, I'll bring the 365 up against your limit from the west, from the east turtle. Now we can wait for 5 minutes, that's gonna be fine. Question is down.
1: CSX
0: detected. Mr. Cabo, 5 minutes, 365. We'll go run up to L, go OSS 364, work real quick. That way you can hopefully get out before 287 gets recruited.

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dispatcher, I take no handle. What was it, one of the scrap gun comms bulging, over? I didn't make it, I cannot make you out, they had a little too much there, you go. Plastic, piece of plastic, the other old staple. Take the information on the Decatur side, you want to get you? Correct. After stopping McIntyre 810, lead engine NS 3421, west of the city dispatcher solution, press the stop signal. Single main siding, let's go. Eastbound looking out for your friends, over. Yeah.

6SD train dispatcher, Jack Lansing, over. All right, I'll get you lined up for a push. All right, thank you, 6SD train dispatcher.

Southwest and it's heading south shore. Here we go, West and south. I gave you permission and everything that right, Owen. Here we go, West and south.

0: West Tennessee Dispatch 365, over. Coming up to Elko, we'll get you away from there and we'll get you clear up to 8897 Stevenson to ASA. 261 protected, over. Alright, I'll fire that one up as soon as we finish with the other one. Careful, please. West Tennessee, 364, over.
1: 364.
0: Your signal lumber, please get permission, let me know when you're done, over.
1: Our signal lumber, slated, permission of ours, your work, we'll let you know when we're done.
0: Careful, please, 364, West Tennessee, yeah.
1: Still here, Marcus.
0: Yes, go ahead, over.
1: Update is final push for this 364, 7143, 7143 feet.
0: Okay, we can work with that. Careful, please, West Tennessee, yeah.

1, 6 on 8, 5 on 10, we'll be coming up for you.

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Please send it to dispatcher. 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

me on this tower, 365 hole. 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Waiting for them to clear. 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
1: Norfolk Southern, milepost 367.2. 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
1: Norfolk Southern.
0: Write down what you want between the other
1: one. 2. No defects. Repeat. No defects.
2: No, we'll have to come back out and adjust the
0: side. Okay, so what's this here?

0: Pacific Dispatch, Hotel. You still got a train ahead of you working. We'll get it towed down as soon as I know when they're going to leave, oh. West Tennessee out.
1: Guys, I'm ready.

registry set, and that's her 3264 18-19. We're clear for the pieces back here in the front.

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1: 364, over.
0: 8988, Lumber Elko, clear of the limits, 261 siding protected, over.
1: 8988, we're between Lumber and Elko on the main, clear of the limits, 261 siding protected, all stop, you have your signal back at Lumber, if you need it, over.
0: All right, let me get this 365 on out of the way here real quick and let them go home.
1: No, they're in a hurry.
0: Oh, I bet you they are.

65 in probably a couple moments for the signal to come in at Elko due to running time at Lumber. Over. Taxi, there was a place for 116, by the way. So seeing if PTI is going to have it covered or not, I've not gotten an answer on it. Over. I'll let you know when I get an answer from PTI. What's this, yeah?

581 one assigned to the 287-27 Chattanooga Sheffield, clear off the limit. Sorry. Plane fault right there. Let's try again. 581 one assigned 287-27 Chattanooga Sheffield, pit set of bulletins to use. Call it 1225 in the AM, over. Give me one moment here to figure out what we're doing with you.

Western is dispatcher 385, over. How many cars are you planning on adding to this 287, over? Okay, please got a set off 1900, so. Alright, let me see what they want to do with that. Not sure if it's for this one or for the next one.

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1: The tractor 468989. That's Wallace 9040. Rock Elko, Elko Lumber respectively, 261 protected. Going in at 12 tonight, I take it,
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1: I'll get your permission as soon as 80 clears, come up to the bridge, over.
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1: 33 dispatcher, over. Yes, dispatcher, CSX M21230 northbound. Need to get across the river, McCann, over.
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1: Understand, after one of yours.
0: West Tennessee 365, over. Commission indicators, I need to get away to A-80. Let me know when you're done with the sighting, since I do have to keep track of this, over. Engine in at 9863 after stopping at 12th Avenue West and the city dispatches mission past the stop signal. Fair lane siding westbound looking out, over.
1: Stop signal westbound at 12th Avenue from main siding looking out.
0: West Tennessee, I'll be safe.

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1: Y'all going across the river then?
2: Yeah.
1: Okay, all right. Y'all was slowing me up, you know, I got to go.
2: Man, that's the first time I've heard you all night.
1: Where are y'all at all? I've been looking at you restricted all night.

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0: Have a safe trip tonight, Western SC out.

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Here we go, I'm wasting a sale.

0: 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Over.
1: Okay.
0: All right. Thank you. 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

put against it 2 months ago. It's the one engine we brought out here with. What else you think?

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0: West Tennessee 287, over. 85, I ended up being stranded on the branch line to the wet trail, so we just head on up there. Turn up the car, over.
1: Morning, guys.
0: Was supposed to go out ahead of me and put some more caution right there, but they never made it off the branch line to the wet trail. Careful, please. 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

SXSD train, dispatch to Jack Splancing, over. B798-26, go ahead, over. Just one, I got a short timer, I-125-29 coming south there, approaching Harris there. We'll meet them and go, over. All right, thank you, CSXSD train, dispatch route.

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0: dispatch, Trevor.
1: Yes, sir. CSX M 514-28 here on the Oakworth siding. Decatur Vine, ready to go north when you can take us over.
0: 514, I do have one coming south. As you probably already know, this will get you worked in behind. I do have one of mine coming as well. We'll see how it works out timing-wise, over.

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0: 25, go ahead, over. You'll need a push. All right, I'll get you lined up for one. Thank you.
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1: West Tennessee Dispatch at 288, over.
2: 288, over.
1: You can come up toward Vine Street, you got a CSX moving, the bridge is going to go up right behind him, and then it'll be your turn. Hopefully by that time 287 is getting close to being done, Noah.
3: Got stepped on there, Marcus, we didn't hear any of that.
1: I got a CSX going off out of the siding, I got a bridge going up, and I got the 287 ahead of you working, so I hope by the time the bridge comes back down, that stuff's going to start moving again, Noah.
3: All right, thank you.
1: West Tennessee out.

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Detector out.

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I've been to 3,000 feet and got to that were lined in from the main line to the north side switch and derail.

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0: Southwest, Tennessee Dispatch. I'm going to take you down to my 287, over.
1: 879, please Ligo North, one can, over.
0: Sorry, one more time, over.
1: B798, Ligo North, one can, over.
0: Okay, that tells you up on the wrong tile. I thought it was my train. Currently got one of mine crossing. Behind him will be a barge, so you're welcome to come up to the signal. We'll get you moving when he closes, over.
1: I'll stand up 1 year on the barge, over.
0: Best of luck. Listen to you.

SXSD training special, Jackson Williams, ring over. 514-28, go ahead, over. I'm still showing you hanging out in the OS there at the south end there, over. Yeah, I thought it'd be closed. I wasn't for sure if you were all clear or not. The 521's approaching north end Athens now, though. He'll

Can I see the start shower? I currently have one of yours coming north and one of mine that needs to go west. Would you just briefing where we can, over? That is a scripted. What's this here?

SXSD train dispatcher, Jax, volume 3, over. No push, all right, I'll keep you rolling, thank you. 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

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Detector out.

0: Tennessee Dispatcher, 287, over.
1: 287, over.
0: Let's clear 9111. 9111 is Brock to Lumber, now protected. 261, over.
1: 9111, Brock to Lumber. Everything about 261, territory.
0: Have a safe trip to Sheffield. Be aiming for the tidy and how good. Unless anything changes, we'll call for you next time, over.
1: Alright, appreciate it, Marcus. 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
0: We'll try. What's next up?

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0: 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Detector out.
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0: 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All right, I understand. 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

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Repeat, no defect. 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Detector out.

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He was on release track authority 9200, proceed lumber to block on the main, showing you for take by 9234 to the deceased, you know. That is correct, thank you. Dispatch out.

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0: 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That's the assignment you guys want to answer, over.
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0: 6 CO 15 or 18 bridge is up. As soon as it goes down, I'll get you southbound over.
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0: All right, communication coming to you towards that river, over.
1: We thank you.
0: No problem. Dispatch out.

6, that's the Spencer Jack Plains, over. 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The 524 and 128, unless the NS doesn't play with me, then we'll have to change it. All right, I'll take these stacks down right now. 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

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Total axles 616. Detector out.

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1: Yes, ma'am. We're riding on a 3266 now. We're ready to, we're coming up to 12th, ready to head eastbound.
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1: West Tennessee dispatch, over.
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1: Behind one signal location northbound, over.
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0: Go ahead, Owen.
1: Yes, ma'am. Meet you on 1212.
0: Give me just a moment, over.
1: All right. Meet you.

0: Let's send a big dispatch to AO 40. You can go ahead, over.
1: Yes, ma'am. Is it too late?
0: He's here in Robertson right now. He does not have any work at Madison, over.
1: No work. Okay, I didn't know if there is a pickup 2,500 feet. It's down the branch side. It take me a little while. I didn't know if they wanted him to pick it up.
0: Oh, they don't, over.
1: Okay, no pickup. All right, understand.
0: Yeah, I copy that. Dispatch.

0: see this space for AO 4 over.
1: AO 4 over.
0: What's your lead engine again, over?
1: We have a 3266. 3266.
0: Yeah, I got that. Did you need hair room to do that work at Toyota, over?
1: No, ma'am. No, we'll be able to, do everything there in the plant.
0: Got that. The 286 is coming. I'm going to hold off on giving you that work between just in case you're not actually ready for it, though.
1: Yes, ma'am. Yeah, that'll be fine. If he ain't got to wait on us, then, yeah, it'll take me probably a good hour or better to clean everything up there on the branch line.
0: Okay, I copy that. I got you lying towards Toyota right now.
1: Yes, ma'am. He had it limestone.
0: All right, though.
1: All right, yes, ma'am. We'll holler back when we get it all cleaned up there in Toyota.
0: All right, thank you.

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Detector out.

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0: over.
1: 00307.3.
0: You still waiting to go north, or have you already crossed over? My screens are frozen, over.
1: Yeah, we ain't got a signal yet to go north. We're still on this,
0: I got that signal indication coming to you, over.
1: All right, thank you.
0: I'm dispatch out.

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West Tennessee Dispatcher at 188 over. West Tennessee Dispatch to 188 over. How close are you at over? B20 letter 8, go see 1 in Elko over.

Norfolk Southern, milepost 367.2. No defects. 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

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Contract 40937893789378 proceed from Houston to ASA on the main, showing you protected by 9455. 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
1: Yes, X209, be ready to hit south on camp.
0: One over.
1: All right.
0: Get this patch out.

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No defect. Repeat. No defect. Total axle 602. Detector out.

step shoving westbound through the crossover. We up and right. Main 7 is clear for.

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0: We got a NS 4455, y'all gonna need one.

0: 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It's an
1: Y 103, clear outside in Oakworth. Everything line locked back for the side.
0: Y 103, clear the side in Oakworth. Everything restored back for side. Moment. I got it.
1: Thank you, dispatcher.

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Over.

CSX detector, milepost 313.5. No defects. Repeat, no defects. Total axles 386. Detector out.

had some too. Trey Mitch wanted me to give you some instructions for Greenbrier. He said that the outside track at Greenbrier is clear if you want to pull through the yard. And he said westbound pickup is going to be on the middle track. So the outside track at Greenbrier is clear if you want to pull through the yard, and the westbound pickup is on the middle track. Okay. No problem, dispatcher.

going to do this bench over. What's the A80? What is this? This is an A04. Once A04 gets in the clear air at Madison, I'll be able to get you one over. Thank you. West Tennessee Dispatch, 286 over. 286, what milepost can I show you at? Over. I can show you where? Over. Alright, I'll go ahead and put 329 letter A. You'll see one there at midway. Over. Thank you. Dispatch out.

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Milepost 299.7. 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Detector out.

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1: AO4 is cleared mountain.
0: For all clear, Madison Branch Line releasing the 9525-9525 work from Lumber and Elk on the main. Showing you off, take it on that branch line. Just confirming switches and derails to start for the main line. Over.
1: That is correct.

0: Northwest Tennessee Dispatch. I'm I do need to give you a speed restriction. Let me know when you're ready. Over.
1: Alright, I'll be ready.
0: Alright, it's going to be a 10 mile per hour, 10 mile per hour in the control point at Decatur Junction. Main 1 over.
1: That'll be 10 miles per hour at the control point, Decatur Junction.
0: That is correct. Dispatch out.

Northwest Tennessee dispatch for that 286-0. Releasing a 9464 Proceed Lumber to Elko, as well as Track Authority 9495 Rock to Elko, showing you all protected by 9556 Ace of the Midway. Over. Correct, thank you. Dispatch out.

request to the city dispatcher at 188. Police in a 9455 First Street brought the Elko on the main, showing y'all protect the Elko siding, as well as track authority 9586 First Street Elko to Lumber over. Please correct, thank you. Dispatcher out.

Tennessee Dispatch, 286 over. So emergency over. Radio's breaking up. Say it again, over.

I got that. West Tennessee, that's 73Z, over. 286 in emergency on Main 1. Be sure to go by at restricted speed, looking out, over. I got that. 286, what mile post is your head in, that, over. That 304.2 letter A, I want you to get a chance. Go ahead and turn up PTC and let me know if your air restored, over.

0: cents in total. I'll get some lead locomotives, please.
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0: 286, how can I help you?

0: Copy that. Confirming that Lee Locomotives, NS4455, over. You guys have to count down a warning prior to, over. And has the PTC screen cleared up yet, over? Copy that. Let me get direct FID to go.
1: What does it say, y'all?
0: So, Release 6, I have all the information that I need for now. If I have any other questions, I'll call you back. You are released from PTC. You can contact your dispatcher for movement instructions. Over.
1: Cars, they know, not listed there on what cars to pick up.

come back up here and we'll make some phone calls. 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

0: Tennessee Dispatch, I work. 26-0. Air restore, over. That's going to be 286 on the NS4455. Permission to proceed eastbound. Permission past eastbound. Stop signal at the east end of Midway. Main to main east direction. Over.
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0: Right, did you see that 40 mile per hour that I put into effect?
1: Detector out.
0: Well, I got that. Dispatcher.

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0: Yeah, 10 miles an hour.
1: It's correct. Dispatch out.
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West 6,

0: Northwest Tennessee Dispatcher. Northwest Tennessee Dispatcher, over.
1: Coming out, Dave.
2: Bye.
1: I called an official this morning. They said y'all didn't have no set up.
2: Yeah, we seen that. Thank you.
1: Good job, marker in place on the 129.
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0: Releasing a 9586, 9586, proceed Elko to Lumber on the Main. Just confirming you are all protected in the siding between Lumber and Limestone, over.
1: That's not it, right?
0: All right, sending one back to you. Did you need hit room at Limestone, or are you good, over?
1: We're
0: going to
1: talk to you over here.
0: All right, it's touch out.

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1: Where the hell?
2: Was that over?
1: No push, correct, over.
2: We'll need a push, over.
1: We'll need a push. All right, I'll get it. Y'all come on, signal and catch you.

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Detector out.

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What do you say?

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1: All right, up, Brian, 4 East, this 8 stop.

0: Southwest Tennessee Dispatch, that's 73Z, over. Release two track authorities, releasing a 9553 proceed, Stevenson and Midway on the main, and a 9564 proceed, Midway to ASA. Showing you all protected by track authority 9657, Rockdale, going clear, over. That is correct, thank you. Here's my job.
1: Seven thirty two, clear River Junction, 732 out. 732 clear Decatur Junction, 732 out.

Certainly 360 over 188. Slow ride. See if I can get a seat on the second of my.

0: Southwestern, if you dispatch over.
1: Yeah, dispatch is 188. I'd like to get the signal here. It's limestone. Pull out. Go back in the side. Take it probably 20 or 30 minutes in case you got something close by.
0: I got an eastbound about to come down the main at limestone behind one. Will be your signal indication, limestone permission to reverse over.
1: I understand behind the eastbounder. Will be get the signal, permission to pull out, and permission to reverse.
0: Thank you, dispatcher.
1: What do you say?

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0: Timothy Dispatcher at 732, over.
1: 732,
0: over. Alright, when you get near that 340 letter A milepost, be sure to go by there looking out. 73Z seen a black man with all black clothing standing in the middle of the tracks, and he jumped off towards the south side of the tracks once he seen that train coming over.
1: Alright.

0: What office are you at? Okay. West Tennessee to AO 4. Over. Oh, 04, are y'all ready to come out on the main line?
1: I'd say it's been hard. I'd say it's been hard.

04. 04, just making sure that you do know that that BNSF 6138 East is by you.

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1: 38.
0: 188, how much longer do y'all have there?
1: 5-10 minutes. Ma'am, we're coming back with 4,324 feet.
0: Okay, you're coming back with 4,000 feet.
1: Flight 445.

0: West Tennessee.
1: 188, we're raising park. We've got 44 cars from Sheffield. Well under 2 hours.
0: Okay. Are those all racks, over?
1: Yeah, they're all loaded on racks.
0: Okay. All right, I'm ready for you. Take communication, over. The 10 mile an hour speed restriction in the CP at Decatur Junction.
2: Right. 2 miles out, 3 miles out, Decatur Junction.

Norfolk Southern, milepost 356.5, no defect, repeat, no defect. Norfolk Southern, milepost 356.5, no defect, repeat, no defect.

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No defect. Repeat, no defect. Total axle 830. Detector out.

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1: CSX
0: 040, then go south. Right, I've got a speed restriction when you're ready to copy, over.
1: Alright, go ahead.
0: Alright, it's going to be a 10-10 mph. And that is for the CP there at the Cater Junction, over.
1: Alright,
0: 10 miles an hour,
1: control
0: point, you did say a 10, right? You cut out. Yeah, that's right. We'll get you right behind one of mine, over.

0: Jackson XNSD, dispatcher, CO 40, 20, Danor.
1: CO 40.
0: Yeah, call that NS dispatcher. She's going to need to give you some kind of restriction over there, boss.
1: She gave us one already. It's 10 at the Decatur Junction control point.
0: Excellent. Well done. And I assume y'all don't need to push today, right? You got like 43,000 tons. You're good for it, right?
1: No, we're going to need to push.
0: Man, I'm just messing. All right, come on, boss.

50 dispatch calling M514-29, over. Yes, sir. We're going to meet you at Hartsville, but when you get up there to Oakworth to go across the bridge, call that NS dispatcher for us.

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Repeat, no defect. Total axle 104. Detector out.

0: West Tennessee. 63, over. Alright, 325, 732, y'all are stopped, right? Okay, 363, did your air restore ever?
1: The O40 approach, River Junction.
0: Okay, what was your speed, ever?

0: 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No defects. Repeat, no defects.
1: Flow comes down, you're good to go without inspection there, over.
0: Norfolk Southern, milepost 367.2, no defects, repeat, no defects.

0: get out.
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No, just to find the issue there. Over.

0: West Tennessee River.
1: This is Highway 54.
0: Yeah, I-154 got a speed restriction when you're ready for it, over. All right, it's going to be a 10-10 MPH in the CP at Decatur Junction, over.
1: That's correct,
0: over. Right, yeah, I got you, like, behind this one, over.

0: Fire Motors?
1: Yes, sir.
0: Okay, I got that. I'm going to switch up the proceed there.
1: Yes, ma'am. Where is it? 348, sir.

0: Whatever.
1: Yeah, we should get next order, man.
0: 8912 Elko Lumber, L1 261, whatever.
1: It is

0: 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Detector out.
1: With the NS3280, when you get stopped at 12th Avenue, you do have permission by that westbound stop signal from the main to siding. Looking out over.
2: So far, understand that you're stopping at 12. This bus stop is in right as well. Let's see here. Westbound main side going to the
1: loop. It's all correct, over. You have that 10-mile-an-hour indicator junction, correct?
2: Yes, ma'am. Yeah, I was talking about you. We do see that 10.

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Is that car?

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2: Y'all got this 10 mile an hour indicator junction, over.
1: Yeah, we got it.
2: Also 73Z, boarding out this 9921 Elko to Lumber, all on 261, over.
1: 9921 Elko to Lumber, predict by 261.

Switch dispatch though, what y'all did it fixed.

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0: 514-29, I'd like to get across from Canada.
1: Raven 514, I got a speed restriction when you're ready, over.
0: I'll be ready, go ahead, over.
1: All right, it's going to be a 10-10 MPH in the CP at Decatur Junction, over.
0: I got a 10 mile per hour, 10 MPH in the CP at Decatur Junction, over.
1: That's correct, over.
0: Understand, thank you.
1: Thank you, dispatcher.

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No defect.

0: 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Repeat, no defects.
1: 73 is the clear Trinity.

who's on the car. Rob's giving him a ride. Appreciate the help. When you get back on the head end, you are okay westbound on the block there. Thank you.

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Detector out.

Is it still gonna be there when y'all get up there? 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

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Over.

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0: All right, you go ahead.

0: 520, over.
1: M520, you ready for this?
0: Yes, I'm ready.
1: Okay, it's going to be a 10-10 MPH in the CP at Decatur Junction, over.
0: It'll be 10 miles per hour at Decatur Junction, over.
1: Alright, over.
0: Alright, here we go.
1: Okay, just catch up.
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0: Jax, ST Dispatch, Jax, Lancer, over.
1: 201-30,
0: over. 201-30, what's your lead engine today, over?
1: Lead engine is a CSXT 2018.
0: All right, what y'all got going on? Y'all going to the river?
1: That's right, going to the river.
0: Y-201-30, permission to occupy the siding at the Oakworth, working in both directions there. Let me know when you're clear, over.
1: Y-201-30, permission to occupy the siding here at Oakworth, working in both directions. I'll let you know when we...

I think I got two people talking on each other, but 600, yes, go ahead and take that signal at Irvington. And who else is calling? Yeah, A-10, go ahead, over. Okay, you said it went from diverging clear to a stop. Was that just on PTC or also in the field? Over. Okay, understand. Over.

0: the town, huh?
1: Okay, give me just a second.

0: is the signal still diverging clear in the field?
1: Yes, sir. Still diverging clear in the field. I'm about to by, and we'll drive ahead of the two officers.
0: Okay, stand by to Smith, please.

0: just use the target prompt to get by that red fence and proceed under your dispatcher's moving instructions. Just received and confirmed to get by, and you've been released by PTC.
1: All right, I'm staying on the 3-day.
0: Yeah, it's GPS. Just make sure that you're in the block before you start moving with your dispatcher, please.
1: I guess.

0: approaching the signal at Limestone, the 365.5, and on PTC, the fence, it threw the fence up on us twice, but we're going by the signal now at approach, so we just thought we should inform you that it threw the fence up at us, but we are good going by it now. Over.
1: Okay, yeah, I'm wondering if PTC is having some kind of momentary glitch. If you have another issue like that, I guess let me and PTC know, over.
0: Yes, ma'am. All right, we'll let PTC know. You said, over?
1: Yes, please, over.
0: Ma'am, all right, we'll let them know. We're doing our track authority now, we'll let them know. Thank you.
1: Okay, thank you.

0: answering your tone, over.
1: This is 600A, CTC, over.
0: How can I help you?
1: Yes, ma'am, just informing you that the CTC threw a red fence up at us at the 355.5 signal at Limestone, heading eastbound. It didn't put the brake on us yet, or at that point it didn't, but, or nothing, but we got by the signal at approach. We were just informing you that it threw the fence up in front of us twice, but we did get by it at approach. Over.

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1: We're on a CSX T5459 on 600A. Over.

0: Copy that. I will get that signal reported. If you have any more issues, just give us a tone back over.
1: Roger that, ma'am. We tone dispatch and they told us to inform you. That is all. Thank you, ma'am.
0: No problem. Y'all have a safe one. PTC out.
1: Thank you, ma'am. Saturday out.
2: Y'all don't have authority here. 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
1: end? Yeah, we will. Looks like about 5 or 6 more.
2: Norfolk Southern, milepost 367.2. 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Repeat, no defects.

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1: Maybe about five auto racks right now.

0: there with one blanket.
1: Auto, buddy. 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
0: Y'all do the same. Have a good night.
2: You're on okay, Reese?
0: Oh, yeah. I was trying to double check where the derail was. It's way on back here.
2: Talking about that drone you flew into the wall over.
0: Yeah, the return to home messed me up.
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0: You need to call the NS there to get a restriction. She's got to give you a speed restriction there, over.
1: All right, officer, we will be pushing.
0: Copy that, boss. SC Dispatcher, Y201, over.

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1: Thank you. That's fantastic.

0: access to dispatcher, Jack's Plains, over. 7-1,
1: sorry, we're clear. Everything's
0: on lock back, 7. 201, clear the sounder, no reports, everything line, lock back, open.

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1: Yes, this is Rackerberg. This is CH-12, I think.
0: Call us, please. Yeah, here it comes.
1: Okay, thank you. My phone was actually just wanted to check.

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